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the only meat alternative that's one thing we're eating, the other day, kids are only protein. Yeah, yeah, no. I think banal point. Yeah. Banal. Banal point. We're at your station. Samantha, Samerapong. 360 radio. But it's 9% protein. You can use burger, sausage, nugget, hot dog if you say plant-based, vegan, fungi-based in front. Terms like chicken style, beef style, bacon are Ukari, they are banned. Yeah. Industry fries. Live Kindly Collective. Africa Help Draft. Ukari ba draftile. By draftile. Ke Live Kindly Collective. By draftile. Muraka 2022. The proposal to ban the beggar altogether. Yeah. No. Kakitsu hore. Can't tell the beggar sampandili thing. Yeah, the beggar sampandili thing. Hakitore, why ba benile the beggar are honali so sailing or a bassi boni health wise, sailing or a motomong.

The business sector is talking about it. Now, you have to know it. Only 3% identified as vegan, vegetarian. Fella, 67% say will try plant-based. Yeah, there's the biggest growth in flexitarian. Yeah, khonali di vegetarian, khonali di what, yano khonali flexitarian. Yeah, ba flexible. Meat free, Monday si, khariji di nama. Not all or nothing. Yeah, khonali di fries launched a flexi range. Hey, go tla dilo tse dintšha moretsi yana tshwantse e be le gore wa ikatela beef. Beef is 40% year on year. Competition Commission data e bontsha gore go na le 281 rand per gram of protein for beef versus 32 cent for dry beans. Yeah, plant-based means beggars raw. Yeah, anong ke yone kganye o moreetsi wa ka wa station sa mantlha sa Merafong 360 radio, your precise local global connection. Lena, one mic on the easy breezy breakfast show. 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

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Look at our temperatures, beautiful 18 degrees Celsius and ukare earlier than this nearly 19 degrees Celsius yana vele gore ya drop ya ko tlase nyana ke kula mo twa me ka nyana mo ya kare no ka ha ke 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Yeah, yeah. 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You know what? Yeah, or pass. Pass it, yeah. Pass it. Yeah, yeah. No, Hansiki did a small talk where I know it's for this Takila studio. This Takila. I don't get tired of a small talk of Tella Diba Grande. Yeah, Scarlet Mala Moretti or a. Karakninga, I think we are on 4 days now. 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I can fit again. You want to bank keeper, bank chair. That's it. That's it. That's it. That's it. That's it. That's it. That's it. That's it. That's it. That's it. That's it. That's it. That's it. That's it. That's it. That's it. That's it. That's it. 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Itumela Moretsiwa Station. Samantha Samra from 360 Radio. 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

0: 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Yeah, we've had worst days. 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We are cruising. Yeah, tola buwa CIC wa King le kokole ki freedom fight. EFF Economy Freedom Fighters. I don't know. We are cruising nicely. Yeah, but I call what I say. Happy. 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just stand up comedy is tat. Yeah, sales about the business plan we itse gore ke batsamo. 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Yeah, tat. Yeah. And then how fit some want to practice. Yeah, no, Oscar Shabba, but it was standard comedy. Oboba Nyanza. Yeah, no, but Bali, Otat, Kamala Tiamamba Mobatu, Velo Hore, Harona Moto Buang Foko, no. 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You soldier on. 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
3: 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I am Donald Mahatini and this is Merafong 360 Radio News Today. Headlines: Elderly resident dies during house robbery in East Driefontein. Merafong residents invited to provincial safety and service delivery in Mbizo. Ramaphosa's Falafala court challenge returns to court. IEC dismisses claims of extended ANC nomination deadline. Warm and sunny weather expected in Cartonville.
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Ke station sa go sa mantlha, ntse re tsamaya le wena fela yalo go le monate go sena matsapa ape a e leng gore a utlwisa botlhoko. 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
1: Calling all of Marathon. The Cute Kitties Photo Contest is here and voting has started. 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
5: 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It's a Wednesday, not just a Wednesday, but a beautiful Wednesday. The Wednesday that everybody loves. Second spring day. Yeah, yesterday an early spring day. Yo, if it's a farfa, get some magazine, we lek a quailly. One of another tits, but sweary, made him a radi condom. Hey, get Haggis or a style, same as it's a guy. Yeah, but sets him at Timmy, but he ready balloonica di condom or rari, the tits, come a rabble bonnet, the tin, didn't see, yano, but some a catona, and I get texts are on at you. Hello, I get texts are Timan Banabalona. And Tahori, get Cheltaro, na ew, ya, yano. 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Idele Cock, Olelinti, Barmalome, Dumer, eh, yano, Matata.

0: 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Do we think we are more divided now as young South Africans than our parents were? If you are a member of the family, you can see the family of Merafong. Yeah, you can see the family of Merafong. Honest. But you can see the family of and be honest with each other. Yeah. 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It was a more lawful division in the whole in anything. 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Merafong 360 radio, your precise local global connection. Lina One Mic on the Easy Breezy Breakfast Show. 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New Year's Day was shifted to the 1st of January. Yeah, leading to a complete transformation of a calendar. 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global connection le nna One Mic on the Easy Breezy Breakfast Show ya yeah. 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
2: 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Good day. I am Donald Makatini and this is Merafong 360 Radio News Today. Headlines. Elderly resident dies during house robbery in East Driffontein. Merafong residents invited to provincial safety and service delivery in Bizo. Ramaphosa's Pala Pala court challenge returns to court. IEC dismisses claims of extended ANC nomination deadline. Warm and sunny weather expected in Carltonville. In local news today, a 60-year-old resident of Mpomolong village in East Driffontein has died following a house robbery. Police believe the victim may have suffocated during the incident while suspects searched the home. investigations are continuing. In other local news today, residents are encouraged to attend the Integrated Provincial Safety and Service Delivery Imbizo at Khutsong Stadium on 3rd September. Government leaders will engage communities on safety, service delivery and development matters. In national news today, the Western Cape High Court is hearing President Cyril Ramaphosa's application to overturn findings linked to the Phalaphala matter. The outcome could influence any future parliamentary processes related to the case. In other national news today, the IEC has denied reports that the ANC received extra time to submit candidate nominations for the 2026 local government elections, saying all parties were subject to the same deadline. In our weather updates today, Carltonville can expect sunny and warm conditions with a high of 27 degrees and a low of 12 degrees. Similar temperatures are expected tomorrow with a slight chance of evening cloud cover. I am Donald Makatini. 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
6: 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The Cute Kitties Photo Contest is here and voting has started. 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Here's how you can vote for your favorite little star. 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

0: 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Are you tired of Mama, I'm bored? We got you. 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
0: Jumping castles, face painting, games, music, and listen to this. 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

0: Everybody, welcome to the show. Yeah, it's a Wednesday. Welcome to the show, Buffet 2. I welcome you. Today I'll be holding it up on the official encounter. This is Black Throne Buffet 2. I'll be with you from 9 till 12. Yeah. We are back. Rekaofela again, Buffet 2. Yeah. Give more love, more hugs, I give flowers to the women, and I give high fives and fist pumps to the gents. But first, two thanks for tuning in with us on Mirafon 360, your precise local global connection. Buffet 2, this is the official encounter. Yeah, you know, it's a Wiki Wednesday, Buffet 2. Yeah, man, yeah, you can, if you wanna. Comment about topic here today. You can do it more. Our WhatsApp line, which is 0814518586, or you go to our Facebook page more. We are there. We will respond Buffet 2. Don't worry. Yeah, you are chilling with the Black Throne Buffet 2. This is Mirafon 360, where we educate, inform, and entertain. Of course, man. Yeah. So I'm gonna start the show with ka whole, just thanking everybody for tuning in. Thank you everybody for interacting with Mirafon on every show that we have. Thank you for always being there to participate in whatever we are talking about. Labo, yeah, you are special, guys. You are special. So this is a Wiki Wednesday Buffet to give middle of the week. Give me the love of the week. So more where we are now, honale le miyalo, ribita miyalo. Baba mbare small chosi. Baba nge flea market. Wawo. Yeah, man. So yeah, you gotta go there in totamole di cheap. So yeah, we don't discriminate. Rebata ntote sebetan. So yeah, man, if you nale chance. Yeah, Robuzu Hachesa, Light Agripula in Gadi Wednesday. Honale, powerful things. Yeah, man, you are officially tuned in with the Black Throne on the official encounter. I'm happy to be with you guys. Yeah, man. So, we're gonna have a chilled Wednesday, talk about things, educate each other, and just love one another. Our faith to, you know. Yeah. So, yeah, man, you can interact little no more our Facebook page, Mirafon 360. Radio! Where we talk, where we unveil in what's happening around us. Labo. Yeah, man. What's happening around us? Mirafon as a whole, Buffet 2. So our topic here today is, you know, we always have a topic about in our show. We always have a topic in our show. So topic here today, since well it's heritage, you know, I thought I must go deeper on being on the heritage side. So yeah, man, I thought about this, and from now, I get a little questions that didn't see about this thing. So topic here today, Yarona, guys, kepozo actually. Kepozo that you can answer for me or tell me how do you feel about it. So how do you feel? This is the topic of it. How do you feel ka your middle name? How do you feel ka your middle name? How does your middle name make you feel? Yes, your middle name. I said it, Buffet, your middle name. How do you feel about your middle name, Buffet, too? Because for now, like, it's quite funny because, like, I don't usually use my middle name, Babo. We are talking about this because we're going deeper into our heritage re tlo bua ka heritage wa bo today where you must know yourself and otswa kae o batla ya kae, because knowing yourself is the best way to know where you are going, wa bo. And you know, knowing yourself makes ntota go di easy, even if le go ba nemba ba nyane, because a parent must know her or himself so that I can atlo he can pass ntho e go ba nemba ge le bone ba ikitse gore ba tswa kae. So we gotta know ourselves ba fetu ga itse rona re golela mo khutsong, and you know mo khutsong, like I told you before, the mixed veg, and we tend not to follow tradition ya rona. Okay, kasi life is also part of your roots, but there is where you coming from. Batswadi ba go batswa somewhere, papa go tswa somewhere, mama go tswa somewhere. So we got to follow those roots, but we must never forget our roots. We must never forget our roots, but so how do you feel about your middle name? Me, I'm gonna say today I'm Joseph Buffett. My mother named me Joseph. Kenna Papa Jesu. I'm Joseph, but for now I don't usually use my name, my middle name, you know. Unless you tell me, Jorge, write all your names, then I will write all my names. Yeah. But how gare name and say name? I'm gonna say Thabo Bathebeng. The reason being, for me, I feel like I'm African and I must embrace my true nature. Babo, if Gitabo, Gitabo, if Olerato, Olerato, babo, because we can understand. I'm not trying to be a bougie or something. I get a moment of educate, entertain, and inform. So I'm going to tell you my mind, and you're going to argue with me. It's fine. We're gonna talk about it more, commenting more. Yeah, man, we're going to talk about it more, commenting more. Don't forget, we're still chilling here with you. This is the official encounter. How do you feel about your middle name? Are you okay with it? Ufila Juang? Okay, me, I'm a bit skeptical, and I don't usually do it or use it much. This is the official encounter of fate. I'm holding it down today. Don't forget, this is...
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0: Yeah, man. So... yeah, hit us up more 0814518586. That's our WhatsApp link, give a fit. Don't be scared. Renalilo, now we're gonna chill and talk about things and just listen to good music. It's a Wiki Wednesday. And everything Ipashash our fate to Heritage Month. Give on my one little nagamiti. Wow. At least I'll tell and I give a tip get all yet and in telefella. Mari, you know, but bana wa kasi ya ukasi ba itini sitle ba hotela lantu ya kai. So man, that's culture ya kasi. Yeah. You're chilling with the Black Throne Buffet too. So I'm just gonna give you good music. Then we'll continue our topic along the way. Remember, I'm gonna be with you from 9 till 12 Buffet too. Love and peace all the way.

show of Fair 2. Yeah, man, you're still locked in on the official encounter. This, you're chilling with Black Throne of Fair 2, holding it up on a Wacky Wednesday with you guys. Yeah, man, we're going to have a good time. We're going to have a blast, man. So, yeah, man, you know, like, I've spoken about this before, like, I don't usually use my middle name. I'm not saying not everybody must not use their middle name. Me, I have a reason, because, like, I feel like we must embrace our culture. We must just embrace our culture. Take it like this. There's Tswana, there's Xhosa, there's Spanish, there's Brazilian, there's Portuguese, there's English, there's Xhosa. Those go fail like any language, ne? Any language go fail. There isn't a specific language that is special. Not like maybe you are born Xhosa, then when you don't know English, you feel like you are not a human being or dumb or you are not clever. No. It's not even like that, guys. Omothomolomong onale language ya gagwe e shebane le yene ya kwa bone. English, we use it, it's universal because we use it gore re understand dintho, like re ne le one common language throughout the world wa bo gore la o ile ka you, they can understand you. But not gore if you don't know. And English, yeah, when it comes to total knowledge and business and just being educated, you, of course, you're gonna read, you must know English, and you know, but yo, it's not like when I don't know English, I'm useless or drunk. I wish in Twenga I blela ba no banyani, like, because they, it's hard, like, if they feel like I wait English, honale pull down syndrome nyane ebana lo ne ko bone, because they haven't understand yet. Or no, this thing you learn it along the way. It's not like you're gonna, if you Motswana, you're gonna wake up knowing English. No. Wabo. And if I buy buyu kwalona consistently, of course you know you won't know it. Wabo. So nentere buaka our middle names were fade too.

0: 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Yeah. So guys, yeah, man. We're chilling with the Black Throne. You can comment there, Momo social media nyarona. We always got you. This is Mirafon 360, your Presage local global connection on the official encounter with Black Throne. Hit us up mo 081-451-8586. That's our WhatsApp link. How do you feel about your middle name? This is Heritage Month, Bafetu. Don't worry, we got you, man.
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1: Merafon 360 radio news today. Good day. I am Donald Makatini and this is Merafon 360 radio news today. Headlines: elderly resident dies during house robbery in East Driefontein. Merafong residents invited to provincial safety and service delivery in Bizo. Ramaphosa's Pala Pala court challenge returns to court. IEC dismisses claims of extended ANC nomination deadline. Warm and sunny weather expected in Carltonville. In local news today, a 60-year-old resident of Mpomolong village in East Driefontein has died following a house robbery. Police believe the victim may have suffocated during the incident while suspects searched the home. Investigations are continuing. In other local news today, residents are encouraged to attend the Integrated Provincial Safety and Service Delivery in Bizo at Khutsong Stadium on 3rd September. Government leaders will engage communities on safety, service delivery and development matters. In national news today, the Western Cape High Court is hearing President Cyril Ramaphosa's application to overturn findings linked to the Pala Pala matter. The outcome could influence any future parliamentary processes related to the case. In other national news today, the IEC has denied reports that the ANC received extra time to submit candidate nominations for the 2026 local government elections, saying all parties were subject to the same deadline. In our weather updates today, Carltonville can expect sunny and warm conditions with a high of 27 degrees and a low of 12 degrees. Similar temperatures are expected tomorrow, with a slight chance of evening cloud cover. I am Donald Makatini. 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
2: Yes, that was the news. That was the news of the our fate to H. Guys, this robbery is affecting us so bad. Wait, moment, Rafa. It's getting bad, buffet too. Every day we hear sad stories. So we gotta pray for this place that we love, buffet, you know. Yeah, there's a lot going on nowadays. That is not good. We must just, every Sunday, let's pray, buffet to for this place, Ere Rata, Eleme. Merafon 360, buffet to our. Yeah, man, you still chilling with the Black Throne on Merafon 360, your precise local global connection, buffet to. You can hit us up, 081451 8586. Or go to our Facebook page, which is Merafon 360, and see our topic and comment there. How do you feel about your middle name? Since it's heritage, it's now that we must know ourselves, buffet. Yeah, we know ourselves. We must know English. You must know Afrikaans. Mare. You must also be fluent in your own language. Lwena self. Babo. So we don't feel bad outside English. English is a language that has to be taught. We use it at work because it's a common language, the universal language, so that everybody can understand. Lauka ya kwa America, au bua Setswana ne ba bagolo. So au bua English ba tlo gutlwa. That's the reason ya English. English is from England. But Haremo buffet to nanegere, embrace your culture, be proud of who you are. When we are saying that, like, you know, it comes from a deep side of me, like knowing yourself. And knowing yourself, it aligns with your energy, because you are, your energy is aligned with everything that is good, that is internal language. So we must like really know ourselves, Buffet too. How do you feel about your middle name, Josephina? Yeah, Josephina. Nagiri take Joseph Buffet, but I use, I am Black Throne over to Black Throne on your mic. Yeah. This is the official encounter. It's a Wacky Wednesday Buffet too. Konali flea market. Yeah. Konali flea market there. You can go and utilize. It's a Wacky Wednesday. The time now, it's 5:10 Buffet on the Wednesday. Humnati, it was spring. Spring has finally sprung. Oh, what the spring has finally sprung, Buffet. Mabane bana barelele kisakameti. Eish, it was so bad. So, guys, I think you must utilize that place earlier. Everything is cheaper there, you know, flea market, Rebita Small Josie Rona. Yeah, man. What do you think, or how do you feel about your middle name? Heritage Month, but Buffet to hashtag Heritage Month. We love you in Momorafon 360 or Prestige Local Global Connection, Buffet to. Yeah, you're moving along, Buffet. You know, we always talk, entertain, and give you good music. So the good music is now.
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2: Beautiful parents, yeah, my beautiful parents, Lutri, like, get yourself a ticket. Get yourself a ticket, Mo Baholo. Yes, for the kiddies, celebration, Mo Botlavehona Lebana, the jumping castle, you know, hosted by Merafong 360 Bafetu. Yeah. So yeah, man. Topic ya fandaha, which is a heritage Bafetu. I realize. How do you feel about your middle name? Kwena mang Thabo. Or regate example, maybe Barizi Kwena John Kuos. John Kuos. How do you feel, Kayolo? Is it okay? Is it okay, guys? For Lona. Nagitabo Joseph Batebing. But I don't usually use that name, guys, because I'm an African in Nawabo. African. Yeah, the nickname, you know, Salagato never fit, but me, I feel like we should embrace our Africanism. Know yourself, know where you come from, know where you want to go. Bafetu, like my sister will say, are my besties. That's how we do, Merafong 360 Bafetu. So engage Lerona Bafetu. Thanks for interacting. Gabona Monte Lesheva. Yeah, this is how we like things to be done with it. So yes, interact and Lerona. We love you. We love you so much, Mommy Rafong. Interact on more social link Yarona 081-451-8586 and go to our Facebook page, which is Merafong 360, where you can comment there. And just be one with us. Yeah. This is Heritage Month, Bafetu. You must watch out, Bafetu. Heritage Month. Hey. Ibet. Otlare mutua peri heritage. Kante wanyalwa. So watch out, guys. You must watch out for your people. Oh. Batu. Watch out for your people, Bafetu. Tloga wanyalwa ka heritage ntelere. But wa peri heritage. No. Kwa nyali wakano ukayo. Wabo. So watch out, Bafetu. Yeah, you still locked in with the Black Throne on the official encounter. This is Merafong 360, where we educate, entertain, and give you information, Bafetu, at the same time. But right about now, we're just going to go back to our music, which is the soothing music for a wacky Wednesday for you. We love you. I love you. You know what time it is.

0: 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The Cute Kitties Photo Contest is here and voting has started. 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
1: Ayoba, Ayoba, you heard it right. You heard it first from Merafong 360, your precise local global connection. Yeah, man, we have arrived and we are here and we love you. Siyathandana sisonke bafethu. So yeah, man, this is Heritage Day. Like I told you, le gatemba thobalona le tlore banyala le tlore ba apere tradition ka nte go anyaliwa. Watch out, watch out, watch out bafethu. I am kidding, you know, a bit of humor. Yeah, a bit of humor takes the doctors away, bafethu. You officially locked in on the official encounter with Black Throne. Yeah, man. You can hit us up more 81451-8586 WhatsApp linky. Then social media page of Facebook, okay? Merafong 360. Hello, fellow Fetu. Yeah, you can get everything about Merafong for Merafong. Thank God, our Fetu. So, yeah, today is Wednesday. Ne Nagonoke 10:34. Wednesday, buffet, and then you know Renalime Alone. You must come to Kutong. We have a place here, Eric Sandilo, from 5 Rand to like the cheapest. We call it Small George. So, yeah, man, gale plaga, buffet too. Let drip, drip, e corner lap. Yeah, yeah. The veggie, the appliances, everything you can think of. Jewelry, guys, yes, sneakers, you know, oh my queen, yeah, my ondo, there's a lot of things that are halang and they're so cheap of it too. So we gotta represent and push everything that is happening for Merafong, by Merafong. Yeah, you are officially locked in with the Black Throne buffet too. How do you feel about your middle name? How do you feel? Is it okay if I called you Ibra Jonas, but your name is Tuso, for instance? I know you by Tuso, mara sinini fela kinala ho donza ga Ibra Jonas. It feels kind of awkward, ne? Because I na libito las khoa. Yeah, bale kodi bank and whatever. I'm gonna use it sharp. If they say write your full names, yeah, I'm gonna write them. Marokam Puta, who are you? I'm gonna say I am Taoba Tebin, because I genuinely love who I am. I genuinely love my name and what it means. And I keep pushing to Elia Hore. My mother had a reason why I'm pidite this name. Yeah man. And remember your name, Bafetu. Your name Abako Philipitoga Posone. No matter how you think it might, how simple you might think it is, but abajo fe libito ga poso, libito la go means something, and bajo bilita ga libito leo for a reason. 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Yeah, wabo. So le meaning wabo le ateng ba fetu. So you know, man, I always give motivation wa kanje beside topic ya today. So my motivation today for my listeners is, today I choose life. Every morning when I wake up, I can choose joy, happiness, negativity, pain, to feel the freedom that comes from being able to continue to make mistakes and choices. Today I feel life, not to deny my humanity, but to embrace it. Yeah, bafethu, motivation waka today, I'm gonna repeat it, babo, just for you guys. It says, today I choose life. Every morning when I wake up, I can choose joy, happiness, negativity, pain, to feel freedom that comes from being able to continue to make mistakes and choices. Today, I choose to feel life, not to deny my humanity, but to embrace it, bafethu. This is Mirafon 360, your precise local global connection.
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1: Yeah, you heard it right, but fair too. So we're gonna go along with the show, you know, we're giving you good music. Yeah, man, we love you. Please interact Lerona more on our socials. Take a hope, Tone. Mona Ra Entertainer. Ra Entertainer. Okwa manjene. Yeah. So, yeah, it's nice being with you, but fair too. I'm gonna be with you till 12. I've been with you from 9 o'clock, and the show has been going smoothly, Buffet. To this is the official encounter.

0: 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Are you tired of Mama, I'm bored? We got you. 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
0: Jumping castles, face painting, games, music, and listen to this. 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
1: Oh yeah, oh yeah, oh yeah, and we are back like we never left. This is the official encounter with Black Throne Buffet 2. Today I choose life. Every morning when I wake up, I can choose joy, happiness, negativity, pain. To feel the freedom that comes from being able to continue to make mistakes and choices. Today I choose to feel life. Not to deny my humanity, but to embrace it. Yeah, but fair to this Black Throne on the official encounter, your precise global local connection, but fair to, yeah? This is Mirafon 360. Topic here today. How do you feel about your middle name, but fair to? You have to write a little bit of Trifina. Opa. Kuos. Ore mfela kuos. 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Ako like plusing, wait di plus. Asimo batho ba dilwang go di plusing. I'm just say bo Thursday we tsa go plusing, wait di maburu ala khale. On pit. Kuos, obas. Mrs. Nage Joseph bathong ba mphilela ko Bibeleng, at least ke na le go itshwarelang yana gore ai ke ngwana wa Jesu, ke papa Jesu. Jesu. Yeah, but fate, yeah, me, I'm sarcastic in a way, because like humor is the only thing. It's an ematisang o tshege etsa o jimisa di muscles tsa go tse dintsi tota ha o tshega, you know. If you never know, but fair too. And let us remember one book, one pen, one child, and one teacher can change the world. Don't forget that. Let us remember one book, one pen, one child, and one teacher can change the world. And you are that person, but fair too. If you believe Jorge, you want something more life thing, you want change, you gotta be the change first, Buffett. You gotta act on it. Wow. Don't wait for people to, because you had the thought, you thought of it. You are the mastermind of it, Buffett. So you must act accordingly. Yaga unakana, Buffett, and act and be the person you wanna be, or change the world. It starts with you, but fair too. Like I'm saying, one book, one pen, one child, and one teacher can change the world. And you are that person, but fair too. Yes, you. Yes, you. Not someone else. I'm speaking to you. You are that person, but fair too, who can change your world, who can change this world, and make it a better place. For you and for me. Wabo. Yeah, you are that person, Buffett. So the time now is 10:53, Buffett, to 7 minutes to left. Yeah, you chilling with me, the Black Throne, Buffett, too. On the Wacky Wednesday, Wacky Wednesday. And remember, it's heritage, and it is September. Now we're getting into the festive season, but fair to yo. Hotlapariwa di miniskirt, hotlapariwa di shorts, or hotlu iwa di pulu. Pella, I seen more social media now. Wow. Hi, ladies. Hi, good. Hi, Gabona Latama, Shemaila. You know, Lili La Shuta. Lili Gometi Mo. Guys, Galebona Lona Lakenta. Hi. Because we've been having like a rough year, man. You know, this year, man, like it's too much. I feel like, yeah, man. Winter this year, the snow. Pela babang like, I could imagine fella got legs do poka satari to be itwela di tavening. But I'm a good di mas snow. Itwela. Tavenia, what am I good? Good, you must know, fell. I will o robata bira go go ntle mo gore fridge sa senya motlakase. I thought ke le bleletsa just like being humorous about fate, you know. Yeah, I'm sarcastic like that. I'm Black Throne, Thabo Bathebeng. Mare lebitso la ka la sekgowa ke nna Joseph. How do you feel about your middle name? Nna la ka ke ile o ka lebiwa ba fetho. How do you feel about your middle name? Our WhatsApp line ke 0814518586. This is the official encounter on Miraphone 360 ba fetho. Yeah, you're chilling with Black Throne. Yeah, my motivation, regular guy vie gape motivation waka for everybody who's listening. So today, you must choose life. Every morning when you wake up, you must choose joy. You must choose happiness. Or either you choose negativity or pain. Mari, feel the freedom that comes from being able to continue to make mistakes and choices. Today, choose your life. Choose to feel life for yourself. And do not deny the humanity. The humanity. Embrace it. Yeah, that's my motivation today. And going along is that you must remember one book, one pen, one child, and one teacher could change the world. And you are that world. You are the person the world has been waiting for. You must get off your comfortable seat and be who you were supposed to be. This is Miraphone 360, your precise local global connection, where we entertain, educate, and also inform you guys, and also give you good music, and also give me the update to Miraphone for Miraphone. Yeah, Bafetu, I always preach this thing, for we must stay safe, Bafetu, in whatever we do. Batwabaholo, young people, teenagers, middle class, yeah. Everywhere we go or whatever we do, you must always know that safety first, precautions, everything you do, do it wisely. Do it wisely. Think about every action you are making. It could be anything. It could be anything. Think about the action and consequences of what you are doing. Is it going to affect people in a good way? Is it going to build? Is it going to build something positive? Or is it just you thinking about doing what you want to do? But for 2 hours. Yeah, today I'm going to say I'm Thabo Joseph Bathebeng, a.k.a. Black Throne. The reason I'm saying all my names is because I want to know, how do you feel about your middle name? Equos, A. Maria, A. Peter. How do you feel? Do you still use it? Or Bahubita, are you there? Bahubita Pita, wena, or Solomon. Kilibito la hola. Aona libito la lastwana. You tell me, or last closer. Solomzi. Chongikaya. Auta mabito amunati anche. Mabito asitu. 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Watung, lauta mnatia. So we must embrace, and you must know libito la kaho, kila kaho bafetu. So it's about that time, bafetu, where we get to give you our news updates. Like always, we love you.
0: 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In Daba. 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
2: Merafon 360 Radio News Today. Good day. I am Donald Makatini, and this is Merafon 360 Radio News Today. Headlines. Elderly resident dies during house robbery in East Driefontein. Merafong residents invited to provincial safety and service delivery in Bizo. Ramaphosa's Pala Pala court challenge returns to court. IEC dismisses claims of extended ANC nomination deadline. Warm and sunny weather expected in Carltonville. In local news today, a 60-year-old resident of Mpomolong village in East Driefontein has died following a house robbery. Police believe the victim may have suffocated during the incident while suspects searched the home. Investigations are continuing. In other local news today, residents are encouraged to attend the Integrated Provincial Safety and Service Delivery in Bizo at Khutsong Stadium on 3rd September. Government leaders will engage communities on safety, service delivery and development matters. In national news today, the Western Cape High Court is hearing President Cyril Ramaphosa's application to overturn findings linked to the Pala Pala matter. The outcome could influence any future parliamentary processes related to the case. In other national news today, the IEC has denied reports that the ANC received extra time to submit candidate nominations for the 2026 local government elections, saying all parties were subject to the same deadline. In our weather updates today, Carltonville can expect sunny and warm conditions with a high of 27 degrees and a low of 12 degrees. Similar temperatures are expected tomorrow with a slight chance of evening cloud cover. I am Donald Makatini. 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

0: 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Are you tired of Mama, I'm bored? We got you. 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
2: Yeah, you had it right, Bafetu on Merafong 360. The cute kiddies event Bafetu happening in September. Got the 5 on a Saturday, Eco Civic Center Bafetu, where you get to enjoy with the little ones Bafetu. You know, is this the Honalena Kwele? They must be happy. I get they are schooling, come by a creature who sing, you know. Ba grumpy, ba le omanya. So the little ones live on it, ba jabu le. And the fun part about this is because you also parents are gonna be involved. It's a no drop zone ba fetu ba khuluba ka alitlisi ba na le botsamaya. No, you guys lonely involved because they are games tsa lona le tsa bana and tsa rona ka ofela where we'll be playing wabo. The jumping castle mo jolo jolo go le monate bana le bone ba batla go thabisiwa, especially now that go setse go chisa nyana ba gatsetse too much hle the kiddies. So yeah, is that a cute kiddies event happening go Civic Center ka di 5 September? Yeah, brought to you by Merafong 360 Bafetu, your precise local global connection. You know, yeah, that's what we do here. Yeah, that's what we do. You know. Yeah, guys, you know. Hey, ki yen twele gape. Choose. I mean. Today I choose life. Every morning when I wake up, it's either I can choose joy, either I can choose happiness. It's either I can choose negativity or pain. But do me a favor. Do feel the freedom to come from being able to continue to make mistakes and choices. Today, you must choose to fill your life and not deny the humanity that comes with it, but embrace it, Bafetu. Yeah, this is the official encounter. Hit us up, 081-451-5856. Topic Yarona today. How do you feel about your middle name? Mine is Joseph. I have told you maybe 15 times already. I'm not ashamed of it, but I don't use it too much. Now I'm not ashamed, but if you ask me my name, I'll tell you I'm Thabo Bathebeng. If you say write your full name,

0: then I'll write Joseph. 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You know, it's either Bible or Gwos or something like that. But this generation... this generation, at least, they finally, we are woke generation. We know what we want. We know what's happening. We slowly discovering our history. What's happening in our lives? What happened before? Yeah, it's heritage warfare too. I'm in this topic because we have to go deeper in knowing ourselves, Bafetu, so that we can know where we are going. You still locked in with Black Throne on the official encounter. I thank you and I love you. Thank you for tuning in with us. I'm still going to be with you from till 12, yeah. So, yeah, we still together, Bafetu. You can comment our Facebook page again. Mirafon 360 is all of it. I will get in touch with you there.
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1: Back like we never left, back like we never left. This is the official encounter with the Black Throne Buffet. 0814518586. That's where you can get us, Buffet, on our WhatsApp line. Metaphone 360 on is the official Facebook page, Buffet, where you can interact with Rona. How do you feel about your middle name, Buffet? How do you feel about your middle name? Ufila yanga li bito lago. La Sekhoa. Sekhoa Sekhoen Jonasi. Tsoa Jonasi. Oye Nineve. Nake Joseph about Baholo. From today you respect me. 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O tla mara mabitso a setswa monate, Thabiseng, Puseletso, Thabiso, Thato, Thuto, Keletso, Nomthandazo, Nomvula. Hey, a monate tota ne. So now, what do you think? Do you have that name of yours, your middle name? Go on, play let somebody comment him. Like, I feel like Kibile too. I've been an open book far more enough. So I will need you guys. Don't be ashamed. Never really be taken. Ne, I never really be taken. We promise you. Yeah, but Faith, we officially reached the last 30 minutes of our show. So, yeah, man, this is the official encounter with Black Throne. It's a Wednesday. It's now just 11:31 today. Okay, Wednesday. Don't forget about our cute kitties event happening at 5 September Civic Center. And parents, you can get your tickets. I'll get a lefa advert where you can get to listen, where you can get the ticket just around now. And it's no drop zone. Out listening one of Musia. No, you're gonna have fun with the little one as well as the parents. Tabere Bashibi Lebone Marhonalidi Games Star all ages more. The jumping castle for the little ones. So yeah, man, it's gonna be a vibe. Chesa, it's hectic, it's heritage, and it's festive, coming festive. So, yeah, stay locked in with Metaphone 360 for all the information you can get about the event. How do you feel about your middle name? Ufila yanga li bito la kakula sekhoa. Utwa ka wena momo Facebook, goro wena oma. Jacobo, Jacobus. Delilah, oh man, wow, Maria, so we have officially reached the last 30 minutes of the hour. I had a show of faith too, so you know it's always nice being with you. Né? I think I should give you that update, the kiddies event already before Matata Abate Mbaholo.
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1: Yeah, you heard it right, but fit to ya lugutwete kyoneta ba eu ba fetu. So we're going right along with our music, but fetu on a Wednesday morning.

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1: Back, Jengomkolo, back like we never left Bafethu. This is Black Throne on the official encounter. Yeah, man, this is precisely your local global connection, Bafethu, which is 360, Mirafong 360. This is on Wednesday morning, Bafethu. How do you feel about your middle name? Kisholi commentile, that's all. Yeah. Bafethu, yeah, we are, like I was telling you, we have officially reached the final hour of our show. Later, I get a bit sad nyana, because I don't want to leave you guys. I love you so much. Hey, Wedela. Hey, Fochville, Velfrodine Town. Carlton Vili, Kutu, Sisonke, Rekao Fela, Rekao Lafe, Bafethu, we love you on Mirafong 360. Yeah. We're gonna go, Bafethu. It's a khale, so I'm just gonna leave you with this. Today, I choose life. Every morning when I wake up, I can choose joy, I can choose happiness, I can choose negativity, or I can choose pain. To feel the freedom that comes from being able to continue to make mistakes and choices. Today, I choose to feel life, not to deny my humanity, but to embrace it, Bafethu. And remember, one book, one pen, one child, and one teacher can change the whole world. And that person is you, Bafethu. So don't sleep in ourselves. Let's not be too comfortable in whatever we do. Let's do things unusual in it. Don't do whatever you did yesterday. What's finally today, babo? Do something every day, like echo challenge and do it. Because when you are doing something the same every day, ahona movement the way it's. You only gonna notice movement when you start doing different things in your life. Those that makes you uncomfortable, you must be comfortable with those. Wow, rosaba comfortable nje. You must be comfortable with things that makes you uncomfortable. Yeah, that's my word for today. I hope your middle name stick by it, Bafethu, lone we rate. Because it's been given by our parents. There's nothing we can do about it. Rebo Josefe, Idialo Ejualo, Bo Selina, Bo Mamiki, Bo Helene, Sinjalo Bafethu. This is part of Kasi life. Kasi root is part of our roots as well. So happy Heritage Month to everyone. I'm sorry for the victims. You will learn today. Brothers and sisters, the little ones, abanke story. Ah, ibile a oga na gore eng. Ah, ba batla wena. Ke bone di clips tseding mo ba tshela le batho go gare ga dikoloi. That is so bad. So Bafethu, yeah, this has been a nice, chilled, fantastic show with you guys, you know. Yeah, man. So about 10 minutes from now, I'll be off, Bafethu. So I'm officially signing off Konamanje Mfethu, Bafethu, and everybody listening. Don't forget to hit us at 081-451-8586, Mirafong 360, Bafethu. We always, every hour, rating till. Don't worry, there'll be someone after me here. Don't worry, Yeah. So, yeah, this is my cue to say good love, goodbye, Mirafong. Keep it locked in Mirafong. Stay blessed. We love you. Momorafong 360 Wafetu. Keep supporting the radio station Wafetu. So we love you. Until I meet you again, this is peace for me. Till we meet again, one love, Mirafong. One love. Peace.
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3: 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Good day, I am Donald Makatini and this is Merafon 360 Radio News Today. Headlines: elderly resident dies during house robbery in East Driffontein. Merafong residents invited to provincial safety and service delivery in Bizo. Ramaphosa's Pala Pala court challenge returns to court. IEC dismisses claims of extended ANC nomination deadline. Warm and sunny weather expected in Carltonville. In local news today, a 60-year-old resident of Mpomolong village in East Driffontein has died following a house robbery. Police believe the victim may have suffocated during the incident while suspects searched the home. Investigations are continuing. In other local news today, residents are encouraged to attend the Integrated Provincial Safety and Service Delivery in Bizo at Khutsong Stadium on 3rd September. Government leaders will engage communities on safety, service delivery and development matters. In national news today, the Western Cape High Court is hearing President Cyril Ramaphosa's application to overturn findings linked to the Palapala matter. The outcome could influence any future parliamentary processes related to the case. In other national news today, the IEC has denied reports that the ANC received extra time to submit candidate nominations for the 2026 local government elections, saying all parties were subject to the same deadline. In our weather updates today, Carltonville can expect sunny and warm conditions with a high of 27 degrees and a low of 12 degrees. Similar temperatures are expected tomorrow with a slight chance of evening cloud cover. I am Donald Makatini. 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
4: 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Hopola, we educate, we inform and entertain. Our vision is to be the most innovative radio to connect people with opportunities. Yeah, hojalo, ke ka tsela edintho di leng ka teng wena my friend, ke ka tsela edintho di leng ka teng wena my family. 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
2: 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Elderly resident dies during house robbery in East Driefontein. 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I am Donald Makatini and this is Merafong 360 Radio News today. 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
9: 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Bona. 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Kihutson location. Marinto de Tahalan Tento Salipalo 2499 Gana Code Yarona. So I got a wena Motatumana Hajali Ipalina, Kibelena, Julelena, Kitulena, a Hubimunati, Hubilekere, sit. Yeah, Nete, Sanzanarele, who the first hour of our show, Sampanarele Mohashilu Mwapele, Melon Horekila Karuena. Ke le ke tsa tshepiso ka re nnete ke tlo leka ka o tlo hotlo hore ke nature the relationship that you are having as friends, ke nature the relationship that you are having as family, ke nature the relationship that you are having as mphakati ho sa khatheletsa hore na mang o hokae a ke re so tsatsile nela ka jeno mantswe leng hore ke tla go tshwaretse wona a tswa ho ntate ho mister Napoleon Bonarte ke mantswe leng hore go tsharetse ona a hi tsatsin lena la ka jeno ma areng if you want a thing done well, do it yourself. If you want a thing done well, do it yourself. Napoleon Bonaparte said that on a battlefield, and on a battlefield, maybe it's true, but in real life, in Soweto, in family, in friendship, if you want a thing done well, you do it yourself. So if you want a thing done that lasts, you do it with others. Doing it yourself gives you control. Doing it with others gives you growth. But because what Napoleon didn't have to think about, he didn't have to teach someone how to drive. He didn't have to rebuild a friendship after 8 years. He didn't have to raise a child or run a radio show that makes people feel less alone. You can't do those things alone, and you shouldn't. The most respectful and warm thing we can do is sometimes let someone else try, even if they do it slower, even if they do it differently, because when you do it, when you do everything yourself, you tell people, I don't need you. But when you ask for help, you tell them, you matter, I trust you. So that's how history gets made, like you said earlier, and not by one person conquering alone, but by many people helping each other build something bigger. So maybe we rewrite it for today. So hi, Hantle. If you want a thing done quickly, do it yourself. You want it done with love, do it together. So ke mantseleng hore nna lwana tsa selona la ka jeno re matha ho ona ntate ka pa Mr. Napoleon Bonaparte are if you want something done or if you want a thing done well, do it yourself. 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I remember makoko wa ka used to say, my auntie used to say, who raised me, he used to say, I hane angoma something then be ke roma, and then about o rata rumeletsa, no don't do that, rather wena o ye hopola a ntshetsa yona that saying ering Sesotho se re pila e ne hloki mohatla ko rumeletsa, because other animals di na le mehatla empa ke pila e se na mehatla. And tell you what, like bua cheka, I don't even know Bella. Trust me, I don't know it, fella. Hey, I still remember her now. Mantua Anna, Hona Hore, Buelina, Ari, hey, Hopola Hore, Hantos, our battle here, what we get it to your Nagasibil, because Utmotomo Creator, Utomolela, I eat it, a belong Motoman Haiti, I eat exactly the way how you wanted it, Ukilawana. 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So, yeah, Kimuhoki Chongere, hey, Ganoko Seri, Humamela Humana. Ka nnete go mamela go monate o dila tshole yena ngona a re keletso ke le bone go motho a e rata, mme ga o rata gore ka nnete o bone o le motho leng gore o tsweletse pele bophelong ba gago mo e leng gore but you want only a better version of yourself. Can it do that? I'm not going to remember about how long I've been here before. When okay, laban how hola matlong abono kilaban, because that doesn't mean they are perfect. Kapagidi expect to be here. No, at least you learn a lot from people ilong hore ba ufihlete lefatseng lelena before. Yeah. So I came lemantswe anana andate Napoleon Napoleon Bonaparte are if you want a thing done well, do it yourself. Sometimes this quote is about taking ownership. When something truly matters to you, you may need to stop waiting for someone else to make it happen and take responsibility for getting it done. But there's another side. Doing everything yourself isn't always a strength. Knowing when it trust, when to trust, delegate, collaborate, and ask for help is also wisdom. Is also wisdom. So hi lahantle ke itse leng hore ke rata hore nna le wena tsatsi lena la ka jeno re ke re di utlwisise nnete, because ntho a weekesetsa nnete a se gangata o ka ba le di-complain, a se ka gangata o dulang o borile, o dulang o disappointile most of the time, because yeah, weekets edisa and we went exactly the way how you want it. Ukila bona, exactly how you want it. 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Anything. 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O kila bana, whether wa planter, whether wa painter, whether wa ri arranger, maybe the furniture. O kila bana, yeah, I don't know. Either way, but if o batletsa tsholongwe o tlong o batlang ho etsa, bona, do it yourself. And uskaba dat hobana otlawa. Speed kills. Kisokwa sisirola hasena. Na, I'm just sharing this as a friend, as a family, as in pagat. And why not? Hobana dinto dia jumelea. 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So, give the way dinto dilenga tengwena, my friend. Give the way dinto dilenga tengwena, my family. So, sasilene la kajeno. La laboraro la di 2 September. Hopola, ke laboraro beke. We are in the middle of the week. And get it true. Yeah, we end a silent chat. Chachachi, Kasutalina, Kautalin, or what's about Munghuan Twincha? Kautalina can it, and it feels very fresh. Neti, Honali, this good five piano kilaban, Haholo, Harachinja, Sazen, Kilaban. Yeah, we made it. Ritwile, Nakunella, winter, Sazene was served, and then Ishapi, Seville, Rotofet, American Sazening, and we along her. Hey, we've been waiting for it, Kilaban, Haholo, Kamaslo, Amafu, Bedimana. We had Bona, the dreams, we had visions, we had Tazangata. 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So, Nakoyarna Idito 1242, Zerilu di Mataba, Iania, Mr. Napoleon Bonarte, Maring. If you want a thing well done, do it yourself. This quote is fascinating because it is historically famous, incredibly tempting to believe, and if we are being perfectly candid, a brilliant recipe for total burnout. It makes perfect sense that a military conqueror would say this because conquerors demand absolute control, but as we just discussed with making history and helping others, you are not building an empire of one, you are building a legacy. When we hold Napoleon's advice up to the light of our conversation today, it reveals a massive trap hidden inside a catchy slogan. So, why are you doing it yourself? Fela, hey, do it yourself is often the heaviest shovel of them all. When you insist in doing everything yourself, you are certainly ensuring that the task is done exactly your way. But you are also building a hard ceiling over your own potential. You have only 24 hours of energy, focus, and magic in a day. If you refuse to delegate, ask for help, or trust others, you become the single point of failure in your own life. So you trade the fast potential of collaboration for the exhausting illusion of perfection control. Make it feel like morning when my friend. Mr. Napoleon Bonarte. If you want a thing done well, do it yourself. Everything that you, even the house or tola muputu, waso ilongoro o sesebele dite, o tlokhona hore o si, o se jantle wiketlile, o jo mokholwa ha wiketlile, o sa data, o sa tshowa, o sa ferekana, kore o sena di questions, o sena di blank pages, no, o le hantle fela. Because you knew hore one day utola ukola, you knew hore you've been working hard on this, what you've in whatever that you've been doing, and now it's a high time that batale lwena for your sweat, for your time, for your efforts, for your patience, for your everything that you put through hore uite selong hore tatinlena laka juno utola muputo wasona. 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I want to make a disappointment. Disappointment. And imagine, you're hit. Luen, how you hit. Fela, that doesn't mean who fail like you fell about fast. That doesn't mean who fail like you pause. That doesn't mean who fail who negative. No, not at all. There is something comes lili who repeating ho no ho pola bare practice makes perfect. Me leng hore hello go lahlole ya wa tshana gore o repeat. Trust me, believe me, o tlo make a sure ba tlo tam ba o thola ka ratlase eno. You want to show them that hey guys, I was here last year and you lintola monana, and I tell you what, na monana se mo ke salante le bona ba tlo bontsha hore eh na re se yo last year fela rena lwena fela, let's see how it goes. 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You repeat it. 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Somehow you have to accept that you repeated the grade, and somehow bona he otla o excel a jwa. 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So na karna e eme ho 1247. So highly tsena na he ke sentse ku lukisedise pina tsa monnate. Yeah, three of the best. 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Me leng hore bona re a bonda as friends, as family, as mpakat, and why not ho bana dintho tsa dumela dintho di a dumela. 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
2: 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Good day, I am Donald Makatini and this is Merafon 360 Radio News Today. Headlines: Elderly resident dies during house robbery in East Driefontein. Merafong residents invited to provincial safety and service delivery in Bizo. Ramaphosa's Pala Pala court challenge returns to court. IEC dismisses claims of extended ANC nomination deadline. Warm and sunny weather expected in Carltonville. In local news today, a 60-year-old resident of Mpomolong village in East Driefontein has died following a house robbery. Police believe the victim may have suffocated during the incident while suspects searched the home. Investigations are continuing. In other local news today, residents are encouraged to attend the Integrated Provincial Safety and Service Delivery in Bizo at Hutsong Stadium on 3rd September. Government leaders will engage communities on safety, service delivery and development matters. In national news today, the Western Cape High Court is hearing President Cyril Ramaphosa's application to overturn findings linked to the Pala Pala matter. The outcome could influence any future parliamentary processes related to the case. In other national news today, the IEC has denied reports that the ANC received extra time to submit candidate nominations for the 2026 local government elections, saying all parties were subject to the same deadline. In our weather updates today, Carltonville can expect sunny and warm conditions with a high of 27 degrees and a low of 12 degrees. Similar temperatures are expected tomorrow with a slight chance of evening cloud cover. I am Donald Makatini. 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
2: 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Can take your time, Pinnacan, inside the Kasi, Kuhusan location. Marin to the Talanton to Salbalo 2499 Kiona Koderna. Yeah, you're welcome back indeed. Who the second hour of our show, the important hour of our show, the middle hour of our show. Bona, hey, this is the amazing hour of our show because as friends, as family, as in Pagati, we get to bond. Yeah, Rea Bonda Neti, Hujalo, Kikatsela, Edin Todilin Katangana, my friend, Kikatsela, Edin Todilin Katangana, my family. Repegisani, Hoham, Bona, hey, Kirato Huena, Tatin Lena La Kajina Kapamo, Tatumona, Hajale, Akashavana Kaya, how EM, who 1310. Meaning is 10 past 1. So again, Hanke, Benkan inside who the second hour of our show, Elongwe Nete, Michele Matati, Kitlaka, the topic, Elongwe Rimata Dumayona, Yarimata Hanyarets and Tulungwe Kopanya, Eriza Munanele Nala Mirbea Moyong Ulumo, Kahori, Ki Lokele, who the social media platform. So you're going to choose how you want to connect with me. You're going to choose how you want to connect with Mama Nama 2000 Seba, Facebook, Instagram, Ele Exe, Inse Ele Marathon 360 Radio. So you choose how you want to connect with me. So check out and hajwale get support sotle o dutlule ditaba tseleng hore di aitsa hala around kasia rona merafong as a whole western kafela and hajwale hena nakong ela e leng ho yona ke watse ba ke ane meleng hore re ya bonda as friends, as family, as mpaka. 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
4: 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Good day. I am Donald Makatini and this is Marathon 360 Radio News Today. Headlines. Elderly resident dies during house robbery in East Driefontein. Marathon residents invited to provincial safety and service delivery in Bizo. Ramaphosa's Pala Pala court challenge returns to court. IEC dismisses claims of extended ANC nomination deadline. Warm and sunny weather expected in Carltonville. In local news today, a 60-year-old resident
5: of... 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
4: Welcome back. 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wena my family. Yeah, so nakwe rona e mo 1340 and what's ever highlight nana, we are still in the middle hour of our show. We are still in the very important hour of our show, the amazing hour of our show. Hey, humnati ka ho awara ena re leng ho yona. Anyway, tle lo senya nako wena my friend, ke sentse ke locate the topic on the social media platforms. Tseba, Facebook, Instagram le X ke Merafong 360 Radio Maker, WhatsApp teng ke 0814518586. So you choose how you want to connect with me, Nono. You choose how you want to connect with me. Mama nama 2000 akere. Yeah. So the question eleng hore ya re mathanya tsa tselene la ka jeno ke sentse ke loketse ke ana mo ke botsa gona, what's one thing in your life you stopped waiting for someone else to do and decided to take into your own hands? What's one thing in your life you stopped waiting for someone else to do and decided to take into your own hands? So let's make this a real life conversation, because maybe you stopped waiting for someone to believe in you, to apologize, to support your dreams, and to give you an opportunity or to fix a situation or make the first move. Sometimes the breakthrough starts when you say, if it's going to happen, I have to make it happen. Sometimes the breakthrough starts when you say, if it's going to happen, I have to make it happen. So that's the question. Elong re nalwena tsatsene na la ka jone re mathau di mayona ke yone re mathantsitseng ke yone re ntseng thwelengwe ke yone re be ile moyeng o le mong ya retsa monwana le lenala a kere. So to be honest with you, we know that we have a lot of story. And but they don't wait for someone to text back, kapa to fix the heart, kapa to give permission, kapa to say I'm here, I listen, or I try to help. From other people, every single day, it was always sound like a freedom. So some of the most powerful ones, most of the time people hear, gite leng hore utlo motho are, I stopped waiting for someone to apologize and gave myself a closure, because I've been waiting for this person. Maybe 5 years, it doesn't matter how much time it is. It may be 2 days, it might be 3 days, it might be 2 weeks. 2 years, 2 months, it doesn't matter how much time it is. Fellow utlo motho are awa, to be honest, na ke o jetsa hore mama ne I stopped waiting for someone to apologize. Ba leng hore o wa tseba hore o ntemaditse how badly nhona ke tswa o ntemaditse hakakang. 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Ke tlo hele akhlohlele ke emetse for the person, akhlohlele ke fana ka the platform to the person to come and apologize to me. I'll rather Nike Lebale and move on with my life. And he along the way, because I can or I cannot hold on to the past. Remember, we have to leave the past in the past. We must live in the present moment. And hopefully, the present moment can shape the future time. Yeah, I'm stopped waiting for someone to choose me, and I choose myself. I chose myself. Ke decide to lo awa ho nke em hore ke kgethuwe ke likile ho ite ho ite ho ite ho iketa ka pa ho iteka. Actually, I think ho iketa, yeah, ho iketa in Sotho. It's like Rikita is like being in a competition, like selling yourself. Not Katsila, you know when you Rikita hotonali like a CV. Let's just put it that way. Hence, I was saying selling yourself. So, ish. So, that's how I meant it when I say sell yourself. It's like a CV. When you write a CV and then you hand over the CV to any company you are looking a job, any vacancy, and it's up to them. They want you to take you according to the way we take it. Who? The CV. Why understand that we get langka yona when I'm my friend? Yeah, nete. Ho jalo. The metro le nano no le na mama na ma 2000 seba hasa le kena lwena fitletse ho tlong horeng ela ya bo 12 May ntsegile moho ene re aware nya bobedi e re leng ho yona nako yona editse ho 46 yaka 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Yeah, ho jalo ke ka tsela e dintho di leng ka teng wena my friend, ke ka tsela e dintho my family in need. So, yeah, man, hojalo wena my friend, kaka tsela ding thodi lenga ding emong ora. I stopped waiting for the perfect time to reconnect. I just sent the message. Ukilabon. So, o eme with the platform with the nako. Ho, what's about king? Platform mo ela kapa nako ela hore no ke tsa nako e right u kula bana like o chele. 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Yeah, so ke bua ka hore Mutumung ore, I stopped waiting for perfect time to reconnect. Meaning, kiketile, ho chea nako, kiketile. Me hajwale siki send a fella message. If you get a milo kujwe to hore, let's say for example, family gathering Namibia. I'm just gonna let you know that family gathering Namibia for my husband's side. For example, I'm just gonna make it just an example, ne? Yes. 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If blake ke blake, don't say empa ho inka black. We all know hore once ranka a different color, ra mix a little black e tori fa a different color. But for now, re sa stikile ho black because re black ke black and ra ipona ke yona enono re ke black. 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

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I am Donald Makatini and this is Merafong 360 Radio News Today. Headlines. Elderly resident dies during house robbery in East Driefontein. Merafong residents invited to provincial safety and service delivery in Bizo. Ramaphosa's Pala Pala court challenge returns to court. IEC dismisses claims of extended ANC nomination deadline. Warm and sunny weather expected in Cartonville. In local news today, a 60-year-old resident of Mpomolong village in East Driefontein has died following a house robbery. Police believe the victim may have suffocated during the incident while suspects searched the home. Investigations are continuing. In other local

See, it's burning me to hold on to this. I know this is something I gotta do, but that don't mean I want to. What I'm trying to say is that

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The eyes of the baby, you've not been able to open. The baby has not been able to open the eyes. As I speak to you right now, the power of the Lord is going, flowing through that child, and that eyes pops open in the name of Jesus. Yes, yes, yes, yes, yes, yes. Hosanna. The eyes of that child pops open. I declare that child's eyes opens now in the name of Jesus.

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0: Too many people downstairs.
1: I know.
0: Did you see that? Oh. That's why I came up here. See, this is nice. Peace and quiet.
1: Yeah. Yeah. This is very nice.
0: But I'm anxious to get home. So am I.

0: I came to say goodbye.
1: But why, Boris? Why?
0: I've made up my mind. I'm going away.
1: Then I shall be alone.
0: That journey into the desert you've spoken of, you will take it alone.
1: What else can I do?
0: Once you said to me that peace and happiness might be found there, you gave me hope. And now we have to say goodbye.

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Wave your hand. Come on.